0: Ist. 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
1: It's obviously a huge bonus that people enjoy it as well, but I would be doing it anyway, and that may sound false, but you know, in my spare time, I'm learning to play, I'm studying, I'm teaching myself some of the other rudiments of music. I'm trying to write better songs. This is my kind of hobby as well as my job. So whilst, you know, getting older to me seems more of an opportunity to go deeper, if anything else. So I seem to like getting older so far.
0: Sein Beruf ist seine Berufung, sagt der Jamie Cullum von heute. Und hier ist ein Song von seinem 20-something-Album von 2003. These are the days.